0: 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Everyone knows what is indie music, yeah? Indie band. 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Kalau kira, kalau yang break the market during early 90s is OAG, first English album. Then ada Butterfingers, yeah, Subculture, banyak. Itu antara under pelopor muzik indie punk yang terawal di Malaysia. Nice to put background, sebab saya berasal daripada Kuching, Sarawak. So kita pun ada scene indie kita orang sendiri. 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Tapi we have a connection around in Singapore, in Kuala Lumpur. So dia satu pergerakan yang masih kecil lagi masa tu. I think people not ready yet, but surprisingly OAG released first album English in 1994. It became the best English selling album ever, dan sekarang tak terpaya break lagi. 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Yes, tapi bahasa English, kalau dulu agak tabu kalau kau nyanyi indie tu bahasa Malaysia. Even myself, kita orang sini, kita tak macam tak boleh apa ni, dia macam gitu dulu.
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we had our dreams, and we had our time. It meant more to me. Now that it's mine, are you lonely? Do I search for you?

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The end of times as we know it. 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

0: My Sukan Corner. 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Cindy, I nak tanya you lifespan untuk seorang atlet yang you tahu. Triathlon, aquathlon, quathlon. Yang berkaitan ni, benda-benda yang endurance ni. You agak berapa lama?
1: Actually, endurance sports, dia lain sikit dari sports lain. The longer you are in the game, right, sort of the more, I won't say advantage, the more experience you have. So if you look at world stage, let's not talk about the one in Malaysia. If you look at world stage, all the world champ, all the Olympic champion, most of them are in their 30s.
0: Okay.
1: 30s to some even 40s years old, boom, competing at a very like Olympic level. So in endurance or multi-sport, macam duathlon, aquathlon, triathlon, actually is as, you know, as long as you can be, as long as you want to be. Yeah, because the longer you are in the game. So, but endurance, right, is different from, a little bit different from other sports, because endurance, you need time to build your fitness base. You really need time. So like over, you stack years over years over years of effort. So I think as a high performance athlete, you can train up to 30, 40 years. I would say at least 35 years old, it's not a problem.
0: 35. Okay. You rasa you akan active dalam endurance sport sampai umur berapa?
1: Sampai umur berapa? Ha. Active ah?
0: Ha.
1: Until I become a grandma.
0: Serious ah? Serious ah?
1: I mean, okay, maybe not competitively active, but you know, active as in I still train, I still go and race leisurely, maybe not represent Malaysia lah, maybe not represent the country, but I want to be like actively training sampai I'm a grandma.
0: Ada kemungkinan you tukar lagi sports lain?
1: Yeah, maybe. Maybe I will venture into other sports lah, like macam Hyrox maybe.
0: Oh. Still strength punya sport.
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2: Betul.
1: Mindset tu nombor satu.
2: Exactly.
1: Macam mana you nak baca game plan and whatsoever. Apa yang mencabar you punya mind tu sebagai...
2: Because all humans are different. No two humans can think alike. Tak ada orang yang person A dengan person B, masa satu minit tu dia orang punya
1: fikir benda sama.
2: Masa example during our fight, saya nak attack something, I've planned something, tapi reaksi opponent tu, kalau opponent A dia punya reaction lain, opponent B tu reaction lain. So we cannot predict much, we can only assumption. Okay, saya nak buat attack, kemungkinan dia akan block, kemungkinan dia akan lari, kemungkinan dia akan counter. So am I ready for all situations? Kalau saya menang dia kali ni, kali kedua dia datang, I cannot say dia akan buat yang sama. Sebab she's a human being also. Second time she'll be changing a strategy. So that is the challenge. That is the kalau saya main dengan machine ke any computer games, I know this is how the next step is going to be something like
1: predict.
2: That. But humans, we cannot predict at all.
1: Betul.
2: You can only assume things that ini might happen lah. This counter attack might come. But at the end, it's whether you are succeeding or your opponent succeeding. Whether you are thinking ahead of your opponent. Itulah yang challenging.
1: Maksudnya dia lebih in depth. Maknanya
2: very in depth.
1: Kita dah boleh pergi kepada body language, kita dah boleh pergi
2: a lot. Sometimes even a shoulder movement, we need to take note.
1: Okay.
2: Yang semua tengok tu kita punch, kita kick.
1: Betul.
2: We'll be looking at the shoulder movement. Kenapa dia pergi sini? If you look at the previous matches, dia pergi sini, confirm dia nak ke kanan. When you go for elite levels, you cannot be just seeing tumbukan lah, tendangan lah. You gonna be very in depth. Even some hand movements, tiba-tiba dia orang punya tangan akan, they'll be like lowering down, or dia orang some kind of trick lah, yang tu. Okay. That is the in-depth thing in sports, in karate.
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0: What's up, guys? This is Nigel Sparks dari The Cap City. Last 2 years, I baru buat music balik. Nak kata serious tak serious, tapi I invest more lah in terms of money, production, time. So I dropped my first album. It's called Payung One, 2 years ago. And then after that, this year I dropped lagu Doa bersama Tuju. So itu pun nak kata ada plan pun tak ada juga. At this point, I'm also still making music based on hobby. Based on something that I can, orang kata luxury lah. Music ni sekarang untuk I ni luxury lah. So, ever since I dah bina business I balik semula, then now I have enough rezeki to hire a producer full time. So, I boleh buat music bila-bila masa I nak. And so, the song Doa was also one of the songs yang I dengan Izzat, my producer, record. And tinggal chorus je yang tak ada. And at that time, I just got to know Tuju. And straight away, I kind of felt like this song memang sesuai lah, kena dengan Tuju lah. Punya suara, dia punya style. So I casually asked him if he wants to join lah, feature, and he was more than happy. Yeah, we recorded everything dekat rumah I je. Simple setup kat dining table, everything DIY.
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Tak suka belajar, alasan hilang.